0: I'm going by my book.
1: Mm-hmm.
0: Who are the lowest rung of the stupa? It's a ruler.
1: Yeah.
0: If the foundation of a building begins to collapse, it is first the lowest stupa.
2: Our difficulty, as I said, is not about the ultimate future. Our difficulty is how to make the heterogeneous mess that we have today take a decision in common and march in a cooperative way on that road, which is

0: Deus Pai, meu povo. 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Se muda. Importantíssimo que brinquem. Fiquem de falar. Porque as coisas estão boas, estrada.
1: Our difficulty, as I said, is not about the ultimate future. Our difficulty is how to make the heterogeneous mess that we have today take a decision in common and march in a cooperative way on that road which is bound.

Tendulkar takes his stance. The bowler is coming on to ball. It's an over-pitched ball. Beautifully driven between cover and extra cover. And it's a four! Tendulkar gets ready for the next delivery. The ball is a short pitch one. Tendulkar goes back and lofts it for a huge six.

0: Tendulkar in a punishing mode. The ball is a full toss. He hits it over a fielder. The ball races towards the boundary ropes. It's another wonderful four. Just listen to the crowd. All its feet has been to catch it. Again, the bowler goes outside the leg stump. It's hit outside the stadium for another five six.
1: Boost is the secret of my energy.